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0: This is 1014. 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

0: 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Page and Joe, well, can advise they see them proceed. They're there now. 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

0: 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This is actually the same call that y'all are responding to. Which one wants to respond and which one do I need to put back in service?
1: Medic 5 and medic 2, your decision.
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1: Warren Draft Command.
0: Forces are remaining on three. All officials are in use clear.
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0: The thing is, it's a broke down vehicle in the parking lot.

0: We just cleared that location. Subjects were unaware if they lost their phone or not, but they were 10-4. You can show us in service.
1: 10-4. Thank you.

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1: Medical 11, go ahead.
0: Subject on scene advises he's okay. Where's tonight?
1: 10-4.

0: 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I'm going to be officially a single vehicle ride damage, one lane block. You can go to 75 in Elio.
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1: Medic one.
0: We received reports that this is the same, so you can cancel.
1: Keep that guy, you're just confirming this is the same black that 100's on?
0: 10-4.
1: Well, I mean, it's not a complete, but it's leaving. 10-4.
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0: Fall City Initiative, have a good night.
1: So far, you too, be safe.

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1: Hey, 100, come for.

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0: No, sir. 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It went clear.
1: Goodbye, gentlemen. Bye.
2: Medic 30, go ahead.
3: Eagle, Medic 30, I'm going to be close to that other call. You can put Medic 30 on that call.
0: Okay.
3: Eagle,
0: thanks for service unless you have over.
1: Come on. The caller did advise to be southbound lanes approximately a mile and a half from 2117.
4: Oh, yeah, Medic 4.
2: Yeah, 4.
1: 4 direct, 4.
0: Yeah, 4. So another thing we have found is the that nightlight in front of Liberty Home Healthcare. It's flickering like it's got an issue. That's possibly what they're saying.
1: Simple.

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1: Medic 4, go ahead.
2: Assuming I'm seeing them on the
1: Airbus. Yes, good luck.

0: Seagram, Kinetic City.
1: Yes.
0: Go ahead. Can you show us en route for Brunswick?
1: So far, Matt Thomas, 2336.

0: 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Can you read us?
1: Rainfall, can you just have Sandra and the advise if medic response is needed?
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0: 10-4.

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1: 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It was accidental.
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1: Good night.

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1: 10-4, my time is 0-0-1.

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0: Ten 14, we're going to be in the area to locate. We're struggling to find 1588.
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0: 这样子的。
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1: He was saying a 988 Nelsonway, but on the system I'm still pulling the 1588. Let me see if I can gather more information.
0: 10-4, thank you.

0: speak on letter two. 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
1: Letter two, 10-4,
0: Bruce, we got you out. 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Unable to gain access. Check the exterior. 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
1: 10-4, I copy. 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
0: Based on AVL, you just passed the. Seacom medic 9.
1: Got it.
0: The caller is stating that there's a shelter in the front yard. 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Sorry, just past it.
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0: 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We've arrived to a large four-story park building, nothing showing from the exterior. 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
1: Michael's opening.
0: You can go on the cancellation to everyone, there's no place that's in the car. And you can go on the cancel EMS.
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1: Good morning.

Right on. Anyway, he's right on page. Just a warning.

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1: Go ahead, if you go.
0: The patient is reportedly coughing and waking up at this time.
1: Engine 3, copy.

0: Madison, this is advisor traffic been downgraded to also traffic unconscious. Law enforcement 20.
1: Okay, well.

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1: Con, Engine 3.
0: Can you advise the apartment number?
1: 70205, 205.
0: Copy. Yeah, I'm at 9. Law enforcement on scene by the patient is conscious and alert.
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0: Speak on the way when there's one. 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He shows me in back service.
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0: Negative 4, sir. Shortly after I push the transport button, patient decides to want to refuse and we'll be clear we refuse them.
1: Negative 4.

And DOT Stockholm Public Service advised that Signal Text responded to the traffic signals last PM, advised they were placed manually on flash, and they will not respond today, but they will respond Monday, advised.

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I'll advise ETA shortly.

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0: in progress, still with road, prior with road, slope. 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
1: 10-4, 10-17.
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0: Igen, szóval most is nagyon jó, Jay.
1: And then 1104, the caller advised that they're going to be in a bluish gray SUV on Briarwood Road.
0: Did you wonder it? 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

N50PD I-40 eastbound. Near 408 mile marker, gray Toyota Highlander, gray Kia Forte. Also another one reported near that same area. Will you handle both?

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0: 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I got one aboard 13 as a driver.
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0: Oh, that's okay.

become co-residents of the ones on scene. One and a half story wood frame. Group home, style home. Nothing short of three sites. We'll be out investigating. Co-residents of the ones will have as little command.

0: Second night continue routine so I can find the detector that's in question. Nothing's visible for that.
1: That was right.

0: Engine 1 to Tower 1, you can clear out. 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There's nothing inside the system.
1: Tower 1's right.
2: I think, no, I'm not sure what's clear, but...

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0: 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We're going to stay here until better beams get through. Then we'll be fine.
1: 10-4.

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0: That alarm was caused by a defective multi-coupler on the second floor. Alarm system's been reset. Tonight terminated. Kaldak, after one split.

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1: 10-4, did you advise 1026?
0: 10-4, you can 22. The caller advised that she'll be taking the child mainland.
1: 10-4.

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